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будилник. 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Let the party set the flow. Let the party set the flow. Let the...

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Tell

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When I'm walking a dark road, night of strolling through the park. And when the night begins to fade, symptoms feel a little strange, a little anxious when it's dark. Fear of the dark. Fear of the dark. I have a constant fear that something's always near. Fear of the dark. Dortmund!

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1: 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I love this song. 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